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We gonna ride, ride, ride, ride, rise till we fall. They say we got no future at all.

0: 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Bis dahin, die meisten neuen Hits, die meiste Musik.
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2: 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I'ma make it harder. I'm sending pick up to picture. I'ma get you fired.

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4: 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Every drop is a waterfall. Every breath is a break in the

0: 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Neue Drops. 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
3: 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I look so good, you look so good, maybe we should all leak it together. 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